bounce your body to the bass. I'm seeing all over the place. Don't let nobody get your way. Tonight's your night, today's your day. Got Frank Lowe, I'll steal you wrong. Say what? House music all night long. Say what? House music all night long. Say house music all night long.

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1: Ignore American people and buying what is selling the people. So they had to figure it out. What is some word about a fuzzed it out? The best domestic agenda with Hillary Clinton and Alastair Calendar. First my bleed, now it's more will be lower. In that conversion, it's been called a Human salvation, my taste to the new recreation. 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In a grease to know with a fist pumping. 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

0: 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You just can't fuck with.
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0: 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Rosetta.
1: 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Picture the fingers going.
0: Oh,
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around. 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Try to shack outside the games. And you know what I'm talking about. Just let me know if you wanna go to that home out on the range. They got a lot of nice girls.